not those shoes, I mean the shoes that I could really groove in. I lost them, I can't seem to find them. I need my shoes so I can groove.

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1: 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Enjoy.

just hit the pedal. If things go wrong, it's just incidental. My bad, never got the memo. That you never have fun while you're in the limo. Yeah, you wanna ride in six. 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But when I lean for the kiss, you said I'll probably

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